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1: Pop it. 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

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They are so few and far between, and I'm grateful for the memorability of each moment. Moments wrapped in romance that end with bitter sunrises and goodbyes. Moments so fragile and rare that I wonder if they would have the same taste, if not such a delicacy. But I'd still devour you. As I lay here and recall years of wavering emotions, suppressed desires, and volcanic

We are all plunging straight towards our own decline. Without noticing, we slide down, deeper down. The shadow grows without ever slowing down. We are heading straight into the fade-out line.

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1: Big G here with you once again at the top of the hour inside the Power Tower. Reminding you that we are all colorful in this life. Struggles make us stronger, changes make us wiser. Life isn't always lovely, but hey, it sure is a beautiful ride. My main man Ralphie calls this one Beautiful Life, right here

0: go.
1: Maybe this isn't what I want, but you have to keep going, keep moving on, and don't you ever look back, back, back. And don't you ever

0: put me, and then don't touch me, till I can get my satisfaction.
1: Push me, and then just touch me, till I can get my satisfaction.

Come, have come, have come, have come, have come, have come, have come, have come, have come, have come, have come, have come, have come, have come, have come, have come, have come, have come, have come, have come, have come, have come, have come, have come, have come, have come, have come, have come, have come, have come, have come, have come, have come, have come, have come, have come, have come, have come, have come, have come, have come, have come, have come, have come, have come, have come, have come, have come, have come, have come, have come, have come, have come, have come, have come, have come, have come, have come, have come, have come, have come, have come, have come, have come, have come, have come, have come, have come, have come, have come, have come, have come, have come, have come, have come, have come, have come, have come, have come, have come, have come, have come, have come, have come, have come, have come, have come, have come, have come, have come, have come, have come, have come, have come, have come, have come, have come, have come, have come, have come, have come, have come, have come, have come, have come, have come, have come, have come, have come, have come, have come, have come, have come, have come, have come, have come, have come, have come, have come, have come, have come, have come, have come, have come, have come, have come,

0: Cielo Spa no es solo un programa, es un pedacito de cielo.
1: Is that nice? Yeah. I got a few questions for you. What's your secret? What you hiding? Oh, there's something called the truth.

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I need a holiday. He's always talking about Barcelona. I could live there. Maybe we will. Wouldn't that be crazy?

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Am I that passionate? Did he just order a shot? I like it. The pub's always been a winner. Good date spot. Well picked by me. Oh wait, it wasn't Barcelona. It was Paris. I fucking knew it was Paris. I do love Paris.

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1: There's only one thing I like more than sharing what I know with other people. And that's learning.